Sadly miss, wonderful rock and roller. Quick reminder, I do another show here on A1 Radio called Rock Renaissance. And it's Sunday, you missed it, it was yesterday, 3 till 5. I played this track by Four Seasons for Cherry in the first hour called Silver Star. Said, I'm going to play another Four Seasons track. Here it is. If you've ever seen the show Jersey Boys, you know what this is about. And if you haven't seen it, make sure you do.

by Thin Lizzy, of course, a couple of minutes ago. He got together with Midge Ure. Decided they'd make a track called Yellow Pearl. Fill in it, Midge Ure, good track.

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1: Don't you know Thin Lizzy, of course? Well, it's not really Thin Lizzy, it's Phil Lynott and Majora. Remixed as the theme tune for Top of the Pops. What did they do to Top of the Pops? Why did it all go wrong? Probably because all the songs sounded alike. It's a whole controversy.
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1: Non-stop music here on Jerry's Old Record Club, because they've got some great music still to come your way through until the top of the hour. Here's Bob Seger.

Another great track, Kenny Loggins, Footloose. If you ever watch YouTube, Daryl's House featuring Daryl Hall, Kenny Loggins does that track live. It's brilliant. He just sort of walks in and says to the drummer, right, what I want you to do is go, and the drummer just does it. Professionals, you see. Unlike DC's a record club, but this week it is professional because it's Cherry's own record club, and that's what we're doing. We're playing these great tracks on a Sunday afternoon.

round 25 after the hour. That's the Motors from back in 1980 with Love and Loneliness. Remember their other hits? Airport, Dance the Night Away. What a great band. Great London pub rock band. Featuring a guy called Bram Trikowski. A good name. You're listening to Cherry's Hill Record Club here on A1 Radio.

Very talented. Ron Argent there with The Zombies. She's Not There, 1964. The lead singer on that particular track was Colin Blunston.

0: That's the original version written by Barry Manilow, of course, and that's Barry singing that one. Apparently he wrote that playing around with Chopin music. Well done, Barry. Some great versions of that around, not least Donna Summer, of course. And that's part of Cherry's old record club here on A1 Radio.
1: Wait a minute. Give this.

Art School Rockers Supreme, Roxy Music, of course, with Brian Ferry. 1979, the album Manifesto. The track is Dance Away. I'm sure you knew that. And from one classic track to another. One of my favourite artists of all time, Jerry Rafferty. Thanks for choosing this one, Jerry. It always sounds like he's singing into a bucket, but somehow it works. Great track.

Back to 1970, the wonderful Gordon Lightfoot, Canadian born, had sold millions and deservedly so. Final two tracks on Cherry's Hill Record Club this week, heading up towards the top of the hour. RCA Records back in time to the 70s. Massive disco hit for New York City. Oh yeah.

Track of the show today, the final track of Cherry's Hill Record Club, and it's a good one. Thanks so much indeed for listening for the last couple of hours. I hope you enjoyed the music, I hope you enjoyed bringing it to you, and as always, let's do it again next week, shall we? Same time, same place next week, 3 o'clock on a Sunday afternoon. Until then, you take care of yourselves, take care of each other, have a great time, and let's still be careful out there. Bye for now. Thanks, Cherry.

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That brings us to the end of this broadcast of late night 60s music here on A1 Radio. 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

the song, the artist, and your name, and a message if you want, and we'll do our best to get it on air just as soon as we can. It's that simple. We'd love to have your interaction here on the station. So

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the name of the song, the artist, and your name, and a message if you want, and we'll do our best to get it on air just as soon as we can. It's that simple. We'd love to have your interaction here on the station.

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0: song, the artist, and your name, and the message if you want, and we'll do our best to get it on air just as soon as we can. It's that simple. We'd love to have your interaction here on the station. 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

0: 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It's that simple. We'd love to have your interaction here on the station. 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
0: 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It's that simple. We'd love to have your interaction here on the station. So

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artist and your name and a message if you want, and we'll do our best to get it on air just as soon as we can. It's that simple. We'd love to have your interaction here on the station. So go.

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0: 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It's that simple. We'd love to have your interaction here on the station. 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

0: song, the artist, and your name, and a message if you want, and we'll do our best to get it on air just as soon as we can. It's that simple. We'd love to have your interaction here on the station. 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

0: 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It's that simple. We'd love to have your interaction here on the station. 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

0: 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It's that simple. We'd love to have your interaction here on the station. 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

0: 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It's that simple. We'd love to have your interaction here on the station. 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

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It's that simple. We'd love to have your interaction here on the station. So go on.

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It's that simple! 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

0: 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We'd love to have your interaction here on the station. 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

0: 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We'd love to have your interaction here on the station. 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

0: song, the artist, and your name, and a message if you want, and we'll do our best to get it on air just as soon as we can. It's that simple. We'd love to have your interaction here on the station. 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

0: Dylan, the name of the song, the artist, and your name, and a message if you want, and we'll do our best to get it on air just as soon as we can. It's that simple. We'd love to have your interaction here on the station. 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

0: 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It's that simple. We'd love to have your interaction here on the station. 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

0: 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It's that simple. We'd love to have your interaction here on the station. 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
0: 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It's that simple. 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

0: 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It's that simple. We'd love to have your interaction here on the station. 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

artist and your name and a message if you want, and we'll do our best to get it on air just as soon as we can. It's that simple. We'd love to have your interaction here on the station. So

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0: 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We'd love to have your interaction here on the station. 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

0: 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We'd love to have your interaction here on the station. 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

0: 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It's that simple. We'd love to have your interaction here on the station. 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

0: 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We'd love to have your interaction here on the station. 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

0: song, the artist, and your name, and a message if you want, and we'll do our best to get it on air just as soon as we can. It's that simple. We'd love to have your interaction here on the station. 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

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It's that simple. 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So go

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0: the song, the artist, and your name, and a message if you want, and we'll do our best to get it on air just as soon as we can. It's that simple. We'd love to have your interaction here on the station. 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

artist and your name and a message if you want, and we'll do our best to get it on air just as soon as we can. It's that simple. We'd love to have your interaction here on the station. So

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Zeppelin, the name of the song, the artist, and your name, and a message if you want, and we'll do our best to get it on air just as soon as we can. It's that simple! We'd love to have your interaction here on the station, so go!

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5: 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It's Saturday morning. If you've just woken up, get your feel-good tunes on. 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
12: Welcome back, my friends, to the show that never ends. We're so glad you could attend. Come inside, come inside.

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1: Yeah, yes indeed, it's 3 o'clock on a Saturday afternoon. It's A1 Radio, it's Dave Chambers in the chair. So, of course, it's Rock Renaissance. 120 minutes of some great music to come your way. Thanks very much indeed to Jeff for the last couple of hours. He'll be back same time, same place next week. So, what we got for you? Well, I don't know. Let's wait and see, shall we? We've got Deep Purple, Rolling Stones, Kraftwerk. No, we've done Kraftwerk, have we? No. The Who? Eric Clapton? And others. I'm not going to tell you, then it'd be just a big surprise.

that's what it's all about. That's a specially commissioned track. Rock Renaissance. Welcome to the Rock Show. Welcome to Rock Renaissance. You're most welcome. Did I say? We've got music from Deep Purple, Suede, Fratellis, Steely Dan, Rolling Stones, Queen, Gordon Shaker, The Killers, Jimi Hendrix, The Jam. Well, let's get on with some more stuff, shall we?

0: Now 2002, the boys from Alberta, Canada, Nickelback. Mr. Kroger, how will you remind me? What a great song. Good to see that one again. First track on the show today, of course, from Nickelback.
1: 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Are you ready to rock?

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You can say that about everybody, really, can you? You listen to Rock and Roll on same time, same place every week. I mean,

voice from Middleton, Manchester. Yes, the Courtiners or the Courtiniers, however you want to say, it's the same. What a great band they are. Heavy Jacket, Heavy Jacket, Heavy Jacket. I know it's quite recent, but it's worth a play. Oh, yeah.

0: 1987, the album, of course, Momentary Lapse of Reason. Happens to us all at the best of times. Co-written by Phil Manzanera and Dave Gilmour. Great track, One Slip.
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back in 1985 at Live Aid by Queen, of course. Released the year before, 84, from the album The Works, Waiting for the Hammer. Back to their rock roots, of course. Voice sounding good.

0: track by guitar, 1967, from the album Disraeli Gears. Wonderful lyrics by Pete Brown. Apparently, Jack Bruce came up with the riff for that song, having been to a concert.
1: Rock Renaissance, right here.
0: Jimi Hendrix.

Different but magnificent. That's a man called Cardiacs. Not the Cardiacs, just Cardiacs. Dr. Tim Smith sadly died a few years ago, but he was the inspiration behind that band, who in turn were inspiration for people like Blur. Cardiacs. And if you like your rock music slightly different, then check out their albums. They are very different. Rock Renaissance, it's around 24.

0: to 1979, Joe Jackson from Burton on Trent, no less. It's different for girls. 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It is. Could you hear that one again?
1: What flavour is yours?
2: 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I am listening. I am listening. 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

0: back to 1991, playing you the greatest rock hits of all time. That's, of course, Genesis, covered by this guy, Tony Banks.
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Rock royalty back to 1978 from the film FM. That, of course, is FM. Steely Dan. As we head up towards top of the hour, which is 4 o'clock on this Saturday afternoon on A1 Radio, going to play a little track from a guy that used to play quite a lot with Steely Dan.

0: that's William Roy Skaggs, better known to us, of course, as Buzz Skaggs. A university companion of Steve Miller, of the Steve Miller Band, of course. 1993, great track. He's done some wonderful music over the years and still doing good music.
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Just Chicken Shack. Get you that one again. Big Finish Boys. Oh, baby's got me crying. Chicken Shack. Hello, hello, hello, hello, hello, hello, hello, hello, hello.

0: Jazz rock, that's Johnny Guitar Watson. He can play a little bit. Ah, track All I Needed, Johnny Guitar Watson, back in time on DJM Records. You remember that? Well, into the second hour here of Rock and Ace on Sunday Morning Radio. Don't forget, we're back same time, same place every week. Not going just yet. Between 3 and 5 on Saturday, I do the other show, DC Soul Record Club, which is Sunday between 3 and 5, and the ABC of Music throughout the week. Scattered throughout the week. I'm ready.
1: I'm saying, are you ready?

0: I've said this before, but it's true, apparently. True, apparently, is that right? Leonard Skinner was the name of one of their teachers at school. Yes. So if I had a band, I'd have to call it Reg Addy. He's my French teacher. D'accord. Time checking around 25 minutes before the top of the hour. Let's move on, shall we?
1: When I grow up, I want to be a DJ.
0: Me too. Oh, mixing.

0: Boys.
1: 1986, what a great song that was, although it was not representative of their sort of music, really. From Egremont in Cumbria, that's It Bites. We're actually a prog rock band, yeah. Still, they made a bit of money, boys, that's okay. 1986, the following year, they were on tour with Marillion, Cardiacs. Hey. Always like that song from back in 1986, It Bites, Calling All the Heroes. Heard a chant by Genesis earlier. He's Tony Banks. I have to admit, I'm wrong. When I first heard this, I thought it was...
2: If you want me to, I will be a fairy prince.
1: I thought that was John Anderson singing. No, it's not!
2: Your dream of romance.
1: Australian German English singer called Janie Climack, and she sings it well.
2: If you want me, then I can be your queen of darkness.
1: Apologies all round.

Great track, always like that. We're into the final 15 minutes of the show. That's Tony Banks from the album Bank Statement. Tony Banks of Genesis fame with Janie Climack on lead vocal. Not John Anderson. Got about three or four more tracks to go before we wind up and head over to Alan at the top of the hour. Alan Henry, 5 o'clock on A1 Radio. Which gives me time to play one or two good tracks between now and then. Stand by. Oh, rocking now.

That's a Finnish rock band. Circus of Rock. Track on Alive and Kicking, not the one by Maroon, of course, different song, but they do it quite well, whatever it is. Circus of Rock. Finnish rock band, they've got three albums out just now. Those boys can knock out a good tune. Off we go into the distance.

modern day rock psychedelia from Cool the Shaker. That's music with no safety net. Oh, that's Tatva. That's running out of time. What a great song. I love that. I'm going to play it again next week. Yes. Time for me to say goodbye and play my final track as usual. And succeed or accede to the request. That's it, accede, not succeed. Accede to the request of not talking over the final song, which I often get told not to do, so I'm not going to do it. So it just remains for me to say... thanks for tuning in and listening for the last couple of hours. Hope you've enjoyed it. I'll be back with another Rock Renaissance, so let's do it next week. 3 o'clock Saturday afternoon, A1 Radio. I'll be back tomorrow, that's Sunday at 3, with the DC's Old Record Club. Eclectic's probably the best word for that one, and the ABC music throughout the week. In the meantime, stay with us here on A1 Radio. We've got music 24-7. Wonderful selection of music on this station. Because we have no playlist. Unlike some of the other stations that are around. So, good to see you again. You look after yourselves, look after each other. Let's still be careful out there and have a good one till I see you next time.

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1: 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Wakey, rise and shine. 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
3: Well, a very good morning, everybody. Hope you're doing very well. How has your week been so far? Welcome to the weekend. I know, I feel like I should have almost been on the end of yesterday and say, get ready for tomorrow morning for the weekend. Anyway, this week, we have had a couple of bits of news in the music industry, which I'll get to a little bit later. But other than that, it's been such a fabulous week. And again, it feels like another week where time has flown. And also, weirdly, where sleeping schedules have been out because of all this weird weather we've been having. What is going on? It's just been heat waves galore, isn't it? And heat wave, what was it, last weekend? And then this week just feels like it's just been kind of like the meandering sort of aftermath of all of that. And even more of a heat wave. Was it last weekend? I'm fairly sure it was last weekend we had some heat wave. Fairly sure it was. But we knew it was coming anyway. Anyway, first of the tracks today. A bit of Doris Day. No meaning to rhyme there, but I did.
4: Oh, morning, everybody. Doris Day.

And right now, a bit of Liquid Gold, getting your Saturday morning in early. After 9 a.m., dance yourself, Dizzy.

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2: Oh yeah, great voice. 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
0: There he is. 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I feel like I need that, you know, that little jingle thing that goes, gold! 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I need that for that moment then.

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1: Oh, hello, Foxy. I think we like playing Madness because we are mad.
0: You've only just guessed that. Only just realised that now.
2: Listening to Foxy is... No, right, well, you see, he's completely loony. Bonkers. Mad as a hatter. 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Jeff, fetch me the donuts.
0: Me? No, I'm never crazy. Right, before we move on with the show, let's bring you a little bit of, what's coming up today on A1 Radio, shall we? I think we shall, yes. I'll tell you where you can listen in a little bit. But coming up at 11 a.m. today, so after this show, you've got the lovely replay of The Weekend Starts Here with Gareth Edwards. Followed then at 1 p.m. with The Rockenstein with Jet Tyler. Then at 3 p.m. it's Rock Renaissance with Dave Chambers. Those two are pre-recorded shows, they're not replays. And then 5 p.m. another pre-recorded show, which is Jazz Club with Alan Henry. Followed then by the live shows. 6 p.m. is the Sound of the 60s, 70s and 80s.
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0: With Gavin Schofield. Gavin's shows always have a plethora of music on them. And I think if you love the 60s, 70s and 80s, you will adore that show. I haven't been able to tune in a long time, by the way, but I've, as in on the live chat, but I have been listening in. And at 8 p.m. you've then got the utterly balmy... And you might think that I can be balmy at times, but no. Listen to John.
1: He's also balmy.
0: That's 8 to 10 tonight. 8 p.m. till 10 p.m.
1: with John Hunter.
0: Then at 10 p.m, you've got the replay of The Late Show with Matt. And then if you want to tune in, you can stick around for midnight for the Classical Club with Alan Henry. And I believe that's just a pre-recorded show, that one. Not a replay. Well, it was easier me letting you know which ones are replays, which ones are live and pre-records, etc. Pre-records basically is if you can't do a live show, then you'll do the pre-record. But it's a completely fresh new show. It's not a replay, if that makes sense. Hopefully. Anyway, I'll give you the list of what's coming up. Not what's coming up, sorry. How to listen to us in a little bit. But first, let's bring you a little bit of The Who, shall we? Here we go, the kids are all right.

0: That was The Who there, with the 1965 classic, The Kids Are Alright, very Beatles-esque, and also came out the same year as the Beatles' Help track did.
1: I know. Anyway, would you like to know how to listen to A1 Radio?
0: I'd love to tell you how to. If you've got your own smart device, then you don't have to listen to us through a1radio.co.uk, which you can do, of course, and on the top layer of the windows there, it shows you how to tune into the show and listen to us through the lovely players. 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And also, if you have an Apple device, then you can say the wake word for the Apple device and say play A1 Radio radio station through Apple Music. And then you won't hear my annoying voice through your websites. You'll hear it through your lovely smart devices. Yes. And then also, if you don't want to do it through there, you can also listen to us on Deezer, Online Radio Box, Radio Garden, Get Me Radio, Streamitter, TuneIn. Which TuneIn, by the way, is when I say about the smart devices, it clicks in through TuneIn. I think it only does it through that one specific place, but there is an app for TuneIn that you can get as well, which I do highly recommend, because I have that myself on my phone. If I want to listen to radio, I was gonna say a different radio station, A1 Radio on the go, which is what I use that that app for. I don't use it for anything else. So, and then you can also listen to us on internet radio, Streamer, My Tuner, VTuner, Open Radio, Radio, and Live Radio UK. Any of those ring a bell, then check them out. If not, if you want to check out the links, because I believe they all link through to the websites themselves, go to the a1radio.co.uk website, and there's a little links bar on the bottom left. There you go. Anyway, I'd like to bring you now a little bit. I'm going to bring you some requests shortly. But first, let's go back in time a little bit. Not quite as before as the other one, but this is 2002. No, not that one. Oh, Jeff was trying to play Elvis. I mean, a little bit. Maroon 5. All the memories of this track.

0: absolute tune from 2002. I remember when that came out. Doing a little bit of a boogie round the room every time it came on. And then I got the album from Maroon 5 as well. Up next, though, another trip down memory lane from 2004, just scooting 2 years ahead.
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0: At least it is for me.

Yeah, that was Surfer Bay by McFly. That one, from all the way back in 2004. Now, I wanted to play you that because I've been going through a bit of a nostalgic time recently, listening to not just my older tunes that I love now, but back when I was a lot younger, I used to listen to a whole range of stuff, but things like Busted, McFly, they were two huge favourites of mine. And that track there was from the Room on the Third Floor album, which I had. I had the album. I had all of their albums, and I had all of the Busted albums as well. But it made me remember that song and a bunch of other ones like Broccoli. Does anyone remember Broccoli? Like this song. This is a bit of Broccoli, but there's another one that I'm going to play you in a second. Only very brief clips. Everything was going just the way I planned. The broccoli was done. How brilliant is that? It just sounds so good. And then this to me, you know, when you're younger, you're sort of in that time where you just want to sit and just feel emotional and sit in the sadness. This was that song for me.

0: had all the lines memorized.
1: And my mind is growing weak every step
0: I had thought about playing you it, but then I thought, no, I don't want to overwhelm the show with too many songs that were just, I don't know, this one also can be a bit depressing, I suppose.

yeah, that reminds me of I not only had that album, but I had the Wonder, was it Wonderland? Was that their album name? And they had, oh yeah, Motion in the Ocean as well. What was the other one? I'm sure it was Wonderland. Am I wrong in thinking that? I'm looking through their album listings now, and I genuinely can't find it. Where is it? I know it's an album of theirs. Anyway. It was, yeah, Wonderland. And it had things like I'll Be Okay on it, which is playing. I'll have to play you some of these at some point, because the memories... Like, it takes me back to a certain point in my life. Before I got into classics...

all the remember all the lines. I this was, you know, the bands when you, sorry, I'm going to talk over it now because I'm not playing all their songs. Do you know, you know when you get the songs where you remember back in the day you would put on an album and you would listen to it start to finish and you would just memorize every single word of the tracks? People don't do that now, I feel. maybe some people do with, you know, Ariana Grande and, you know, big artists like Taylor Swift and that, but I feel like not a lot of people do. But this kind of thing, and there was a lot of people did it, you know, way back when with ELO and Pink Floyd and all of that. But yeah, these were almost my in point, I think, from the Beach Boys, because my dad, I know it sounds really weird, but my dad, and this was before I liked Back to the Future, because I'd never seen Back to the Future at that point. And then it turns out, I found out later, the reason they got their name McFly was because they were huge fans of Back to the Future, and Marty McFly is where they got the name from. Also another thing I didn't know. But when I was growing up, my dad was a huge Beach Boys fan and would always have their albums on and playing their songs. And when I first heard some of the music of McFly, like Surfer Babe that we just played, it reminded me of the same kind of, you know, surfer beach kind of music. It's just really feel good, great tracks, and something. Their music was very addictive. I don't know what it is. It just sounds addictive. Like this one, for instance. Oh, Ballad of Paul Kay. Hang on a second. This one. I have to be really careful with some of these, because I think some of them have slight issues with wording that they say. But no, this.

Sorry, you've got me. you caught me on a little binge of my favourites of their music. Anyway, sorry, I'll move on and we'll play some of their music at some other point. But right now, let's go to another favourite of many people. This is Bob Seger, Hollywood Nights.

0: But apparently that's one that everybody knows the words, sings along to. Does a good road trip to it as well. I've not heard that one as much yet.
1: Freshen up, because things are about to get foxy.

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0: Right now, one of my favourite songs is Wolf Peck with Animal Spirits. Good morning, and a very happy Saturday. Got some requests coming up next. This is your time to boogie on down for the weekend.

Oh yes, listen, gentlemen, there we got a bit of Animal Spirits by Wolf Peck and Few Katzman here on A1 Radio. Now you may be wondering why I wanted to play that again, because I absolutely love it, it's amazing. And up next, if I get my words out correctly, I've got a track by Max. He asked me to play a little bit of Chris Rainbow. And do you know what I thought? When he sent the request in, my immediate thought, when I was listening to my own music this week, that song came on. I went, oh, this kind of reminds me of Chris Rainbow. And if you don't know what I mean, this isn't the track that Max has asked for. I'm going to play you a very brief snippet of a track that I love by Chris Rainbow that I have played before. And fun fact, the one that Max has requested, Chris Rainbow.

They have released some new piece of music, or like a new playlist of music, or new album or something. Anyway, go and check out their socials and you'll probably find some information about it. But I wanted to play you one of the tracks, just a brief snippet that to me kind of reminds me of the same sort of thing. If I can find it. I cannot... Why can I not find that? Hang on. A little bit worrying when you can't find it, when it's on their main list normally. This is a last minute thing. Well, I found it now. This. Solid State Brain by Chris Rainbow. It just kind of reminds me of it. I think it's the oddness of it. Just some of his tracks are sort of similar. Anyway, this one for Max now. This is Be Like a Woman. Obviously by Chris Rainbow.

That one there is for you. Hope you enjoyed that one. That was a bit of Chris Rainbow. Now, ladies and gentlemen, I wanted to give you a little shout out now to none other than Deb and John. I want to say a huge happy anniversary. And I hope you absolutely and thoroughly enjoyed your 36th wedding anniversary. I can't believe it's 36 already. I know. I really hope you guys are doing well and having a wonderful, wonderful day. I do have a few tracks, which not just for Deb and John, but for those lovers out there who have been either married and having an anniversary, if you're together and you're having an anniversary, or you just adore someone, or even if you just really love the music, then I've got some tracks just for you. But right now, let's play the wedding song for Deb and for John, because this one, I believe, if I'm not mistaken, was in fact, let me just double check, yes, it was. This was Deb and John's wedding song, and you have incredible taste. If I can get the name right, this is Al Jarreau with Our Love.

0: It still says there's a little bit of time left on this track, but it's running out. There we go. So, a very big, big happy anniversary to Deb and John. Hope you have or had a lovely, wonderful day. And I hope everyone else out there who is also celebrating something incredibly similar, maybe you're, like I said, maybe you're celebrating a wedding anniversary yourself, maybe you're even getting married, then congratulations if you are. But also maybe you're just going through a birthday, you really want to hear some great tracks. Maybe you just want to hear a love song for some reason. Or maybe you just love this music by itself. So I've got a couple of tracks that I really want to play, which are in line with the same thing. And I thought I'd do them all in one little segment, because then that way you can kind of enjoy them together. And you can then, if you're up and as a couple, then you can dance to all of them. Anyway, up now, this is another one that I know that Deb and John, these are all three, by the way, are technically labelled for Deb and John, because I know both of their styles and tastes of music. So, for both of you, I know you utterly love a bit of Journey, mainly John, but I know you both love it. This.
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2: Foxy's not a show, it's a state of mind.

from their Arrival album, Loved By You. That, ladies and gentlemen, was Journey. Up next, I know it's one of Deb's favourite artists. This is Billy Joel. Hopefully this is right up your street again as well. With You're My Home. 1973.

So with all that being said, that was You're My Home, Billy Joel. I want to say a huge thank you to everybody listening to the show. Only an hour into the show, still have plenty more to come for you, but that one was there. Those three were there. One, the first one, was obviously requested by Deb for her and John's anniversary, which I hope you've had a wonderful time and enjoyed every second of it. And again, congratulations on the anniversary. But then the other two were also there as tributes to both of those in their happiest of days together. And also to everybody else out there who loves a bit of Journey and Billy Joel. But coming up now, Alice has sent in a request. And I think that Alice's request may also be tied into that kind of music as well, funnily enough. Because when I saw this come through the other day, I did not get a chance to pre-hear it. But I have a feeling, I think I know the song, and I think it does fit within the same realms of similarities. So, if you love a bit of Christopher Cross... No, not Christopher Crocodile. Not that... Anybody remember Christopher Crocodile? Oh, I remembered it again the other day, and I loved it. Yes, I must admit, I did watch an episode or two. Just because I remembered it. Anyway, up now, this, for Alice, is Ride Like the Wind. Enjoy. And I do think it does fall within the same thing. This is back from 1979. Beautiful. And it's another one we can sing along with as well.

0: Playing that one for Alice. That was Ride Like the Wind by Christopher Cross. Hope everyone's loved the last few tracks. Especially chosen by me, other than that one just there. And obviously the one by Deb. A couple of tracks back from that. Anyway, coming up next, this is a different version of Life is a Highway by Rascal Flatts. This time with Lizzie Hale.
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0: Life is a Highway, Rascal Flatts and Lizzie Hale, B1A1 Radio, bringing you the best feel-good music for the day. Hey, you got to be dressed up for that wedding, maybe. Well, coming up next, a bit of ZZ Top, just for those times.
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0: That's right, that was Pony Time by Chubby Checker, playing down with Tom and Karen. Up next, though, what have we got, Jeff?
1: I don't know.
2: Live this weekend where the action is.
1: Oh, I know what we got. We got a little bit of the Rizzillos, Top of the Pops for Tony.

0: That's right, Top of the Pops. Top of the Pops. Everybody's on top. I know my dad would love that one. Thanks, Tony. That was Rosillo's.
1: Wakey, wakey! It's breakfast time!
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0: 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A very happy Saturday.

0: l'instant, am. Oh, am. Bam, bam. Thank you, ma'am. It's Huey Lewis in the news.
1: That it is, and it's one of my favourites. This is Huey Lewis in the news with Forest for the Trees from the Four album. If you want to know the Four albums, 1986.

0: I think the reason I love that one is it's just so chilled. That one feels like you could just, you know, go for a little drive somewhere, or maybe get a friend to drive you somewhere, have a little drink, and then just relax.
1: Oh, hello there. Freshen up, because things are about to get foxy. This fox. Oh, whoa, deja vu.
2: Don't have a good day, have a great day.
0: Okay, I'm finally playing you a bit of the Elvis right now. This is Heartbreak Hotel.

0: get so lonely, Becky B. Well, they're so lonely, they'll be so lonely, they could die.
1: Really like that one. That was Heartbreak Hotel, bit of Elvis Presley in the house. Now, coming up next, I've got a brand new track for you from none other than Paper Kites, or The Paper Kites. This is one of my favourite artists, but I've been following them for a while now and trying to see when they were going to bring out a new track or a new album or something. And we did eventually get something called Morning Gum from their new album, brand new as of 2026, and it only released the 23rd of January. I just haven't had a chance to play this yet. I'll get around to listening to their music in general because I've been so busy with everything. But finally, I got a chance to listen to some of their album, and I would genuinely say every single song is incredible. It's such a beautiful album. Each of their songs are somewhat slower, which obviously their music is fairly slow, but two of them have got a real good, slightly upbeat vibe to them that will work on the radio show. I'm going to be playing you one, which is Morning Gum, shortly, in a second. But I just wanted to say, yeah, check out their music if you've never heard of them, because I think they are one of the best new bands. Well, I say new bands, they've been out a while now, but I feel like these days it's hard to come by really good music with their kind of genre. See what I mean in a second, because this is from the If You Go There, I Hope You Find It album.

was Morning Gum by the Paper Kites, one of the best from their album. And that album, if you didn't know, is If You Go There, I Hope You Find It, released this year. Now, I wanted to bring you a little bit of sad news today. Unfortunately, as of a few days ago, I think it was the 25th of May, unfortunately, the man, the myth, the legend, the utter giant of the jazz, jazz rock fusion, avant-garde saxophone music stylings, passed away. Sonny Rollins passed away at age 95 as of a few days ago. So I wanted to pay tribute, because you know me, I love jazz. I adore jazz. And I almost got a chance to see, I think it was a tribute to his music at one point.

That there was Sonny Rollins with Sonny Boy. You know, that was great. If you know of the thing I'm talking about, Harry Enfield and Chums, or it was Paul Whitehouse with the jazz thing. Genius. Hope you really enjoyed that one. Coming up next, to play off the back of that one, I feel like we need to do a little bit of ABBA with a certain song, because one of the facts that that's the reason why I played that track was to honour the fact that Sonny Rollins passed away, unfortunately, at the age of 95. The big age of 95. Not only was he a giant in his career of being a jazz saxophone legend, but also the amazingly huge age of 95.

Death Angel Eyes by ABBA. Hope you're really enjoying the show so far. A couple of tracks left, or maybe just the one actually, thinking about the time. Okay, coming up today at 11, so very shortly, you got The Weeknd Starts Here, Replay by Gareth Edwards. And then at 1 p.m, it's Rock and Style with Jet Tyler, followed at 3 p.m. with Rock Renaissance with Dave Chambers. Then at 5 p.m. it'll be The Jazz Club with Alan Henry, followed by the live shows at 6 p.m. It's the sound of the 60s, 70s and 80s Saturday Live Show with Gavin Schofield. And then the man, the myth, the legend, the utterly balmy John Hunter at 8 p.m. tonight, doing a live show of the 8 to 10 show. That'll be fantastic. And then if you want to stick around, it's the pre-record. Not pre-record, sorry. It's the replay of the late show with Matt at 10 p.m. followed then by a pre-recorded fresh new show of the the Classical Club. What's that? The Classical Club with Alan Henry at midnight. Anyway, I'm going to stop waffling right now. This is our last track of the day.

0: yes, it's the end of the show. That was Shine by Take That. Hope you really enjoyed the show so far, guys. Thank you so much for listening. So far. Why did I say so far? I meant to say, hope you enjoyed the show. Don't forget you stick around and tune in for the next shows. It's going to be a load of feel-good music for the rest of the day for you. You'll love it. And the live shows tonight. Tune in next week, same time, same place, 9 a.m. till 11 a.m. with me, Foxy, and the wonderful Jeffy McJeff. Jeff, say hi, Jeff.
1: Hi, and bye. 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
0: Life's a happy song, and it's goodbye from him as well. Thanks, speaker. Happy song when there's someone like me and you. Thank you so much for listening and for being by my side. I love you guys. Take care, stay safe, and I'll speak to you next time. Bye.

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artist and your name and a message if you want, and we'll do our best to get it on air just as soon as we can. It's that simple. We'd love to have your interaction here on the station.

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0: 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It's that simple. We'd love to have your interaction here on the station. 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

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It's that simple. We'd love to have your interaction here on the station. So

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0: 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It's that simple. We'd love to have your interaction here on the station. 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

Adrian, the name of the song, the artist, and your name, and a message if you want, and we'll do our best to get it on air just as soon as we can. It's that simple. We'd love to have your interaction here on the station. So go

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0: message if you want, and we'll do our best to get it on air just as soon as we can. It's that simple. We'd love to have your interaction here on the station. 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

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It's that simple. 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

0: 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We'd love to have your interaction here on the station. 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

0: 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We'd love to have your interaction here on the station. 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

0: 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It's that simple. We'd love to have your interaction here on the station. 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

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It's that simple. We'd love to have your interaction here on the station. So go

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artist and your name and a message if you want, and we'll do our best to get it on air just as soon as we can. It's that simple. We'd love to have your interaction here on the station. So go

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0: Island, the name of the song, the artist, and your name, and a message if you want, and we'll do our best to get it on air just as soon as we can. It's that simple. 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

0: 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It's that simple. We'd love to have your interaction here on the station. 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

0: 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We'd love to have your interaction here on the station. 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

0: song, the artist, and your name, and a message if you want, and we'll do our best to get it on air just as soon as we can. It's that simple. We'd love to have your interaction here on the station. 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

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It's that simple. 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

0: 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It's that simple. We'd love to have your interaction here on the station. 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

artist and your name and a message if you want, and we'll do our best to get it on air just as soon as we can. It's that simple. We'd love to have your interaction here on the station. So go

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0: the song, the artist, and your name, and a message if you want, and we'll do our best to get it on air just as soon as we can. It's that simple. We'd love to have your interaction here on the station. 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

0: 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It's that simple. We'd love to have your interaction here on the station. 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

0: song, the artist, and your name, and a message if you want, and we'll do our best to get it on air just as soon as we can. It's that simple. We'd love to have your interaction here on the station. 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

0: 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It's that simple. 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
0: 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So

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0: 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It's that simple. We'd love to have your interaction here on the station. 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

0: racist and your name and a message if you want, and we'll do our best to get it on air just as soon as we can. It's that simple. 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

is the Matchstick Men from The Status Quo. That is correct, not Status Quo, The Status Quo, because back in those early days, the band was known under that guise. And as you can tell, Status Quo, this is what Rockenstein's featuring this week. And we are paying tribute to the late Alan Lancaster, who we lost a couple of weeks ago. And this is also, by extension, also going to cover Rick Parfitt as well, who we also lost back in December 2016, because we are coming up to the fifth anniversary of his untimely passing. So, without further ado, going back to the early days, Status Quo formed in 1962 by Francis Rossi and Lancaster, although they were known as the Scorpions back then, before going on to another name, I believe the Spectres, before becoming Traffic Jam, and then the Status Quo. And in that time, they changed around a couple of their band members. The year after they formed, they introduced John Coughlan to the band as their new drummer, and Roy Linz was introduced in 1965 as their keyboard player. Rick Parfitt was the last to join the lineup, and he joined in 1967, which is when the Status Quo was taken on as the band name. They recorded the following year a album called Picturesque Matchstickable Messages from the Status Quo, which became their psychedelic debut album, and that was the lead single, Pictures of Matchstick Men, making number 8 in the UK charts. And believe it or not, this also made number 12 in the US charts, making that song their only entry to the American charts. Arguably, the Status Quo could even be considered the most successful British band to have not made any impact whatsoever on the US music charts, because obviously, as you know, quite a number of big British bands and acts often end up having decent success in the United States, but for some reason Status Quo only ever saw major success in the UK, Europe. They have quite a following in Australia and New Zealand as well, but in the United States they just could not get in there. Alright, I'll cover a bit more of the album in due course, but in the meantime, here's the lead single off that debut album. This is a song we don't hear very often, Black Veils of Melancholy.

Yes, that was one of the the band's second single off released off the album, and it was not as big a chart success as Pictures. However, they did see some more success from that album, that debut album, and as it was the height of the psychedelic era in 1968-69, and the third song we're going to feature from the band's debut album, which is Picturesque Masticable Messages from the Status Quo, is this cheerful little number, Ice in the Sun.

Ice in the Sun. And that pretty much sums up a good description of the band's psychedelic era. Obviously, psychedelia started to drown out at the end of the 60s and 70s. The band did try to go in a more hard rock, blues rock direction, going back to their roots, to some varying degrees of success. The last album with the original five-piece lineup came in 1970 in the form of Mark Ellie's Greasy Spoon, which was the follow-up to Spare Parts, which came out the previous year. And keyboardist Roy Lins decided to leave the band to marry a woman that he met in Australia when they were on tour at that time, bringing an end to the aforementioned original lineup. However, with Roy Lins' departure, solidified what would become known as the Frantic Four lineup, the original and most associated status quo lineup in all their history. The band would use various sidemen as keyboard players over those years until 1976, but we'll get onto that later. In the meantime, here's a track from Mark Ellie's Greasy Spoon. While the band did have a bit of a quiet period in the charts around that time, one song has gone on to become a fan favourite at concerts and status quo compilations, and that...

the Frantic Four lineup now established in 1971 and Roy Lynn's out the band. The group, now featuring Bob Young on harmonica as a touring musician and a couple of guest keyboard players that would rotate in and out over various recordings, the band released their first four-piece album, Dog of Two Head, in late 1971. They never quite got the decent success they sought after, but however, 72 would provide him some luck on that one. An interesting fact, on some of the early Status Quo albums, especially the ones that are credited to the Status Quo and not Status Quo, Francis Rossi was actually credited as Mike Rossi because the manager they had at the time deemed his name to be a bit too... how can I say this on the radio without being too un-PG before the watershed? He said it was a bit too girly, if you get where I'm coming from. He wasn't the only one that had a different name. Rick Parfitt was known as Richie Parfitt on some of these early ones, and as for John Coughlan, his name was often misspelt with a U, believe it or not. Alan Lancaster being the only one that had his actual name credited correctly, or with his actual name credited. The more you know. Either way, coming off this album, Dog of Two Head, here's Mean Girls.

And after the release of that album, which only did moderate success, the band released a follow-up in 1972, an album known as Pile Driver. And Pile Driver would not only feature a mix of more hard and heavier bluesy stuff, it would also feature the new status quo sound that they were developing, a sound that would be described as boogie rock, because the status quo decided to do some straightforward rock and roll, but with a bit of a hard rock twist to it. And they managed to get quite a bit of success out of that, actually, because they did quite well in the end, looking back over the success they were having in Europe and the UK. And Pile Driver is arguably where the band went in that new direction, when you consider what was on the previous albums and the evolving sounds from psychedelic to blues to this sort of music. And obviously, this is where all the hits start to come in, as you're probably going to be looking forward to, for you status quo lovers out there. And I'm going to kick off, obviously, the Pile Driver segment with two songs from that album. And this is arguably my favourite song off that album. Ladies and gentlemen, please put a warm welcome together for Paper Plane.

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Roadhouse Blues by Status Quo, featuring the late Alan Lancaster there on lead vocals. Alan didn't do many lead vocals on Status Quo songs, but he did do quite a healthy amount, enough for when they did the reunion tour a few years ago, that he was able to still do quite a lot. If anything, I think John Coughlin was the only member of Status Quo from the Frantic Four that never actually did much in terms of, live or lead vocals. Either way, the band followed up with their sixth album, Hello, in 1973. Again, featuring multiple classics, many of which are still played at various Status Quo gigs all over the world. Obviously, Francis Rossi being the only original member now, the Path written, Lancaster-led songs now need other front, members to sing them. Obviously, one of the more notable songs off this was Caroline, but we're not going to play that just yet, because I've got something special in mind for that song a little later, so going to have to wait a bit longer for that. But don't worry, it's only about just under 90 minutes. Keep in touch, just keep tuned in, you'll find out. But here's another amazing song off that album. Roll Over.

from 1973's Hello album. That is Roll Over Lay Down, and we are featuring Status Quo on this here Rockin' Stein edition. I hope you guys have been enjoying the show so far, enjoying the classics. I have managed to dig some of the not-so-well-known stuff out. Obviously, there's only so much I can do in a two-hour show, which is quite tricky. I mean, I know I'm only just covering the first 20-odd years of Status Quo, but there is still a lot to go over, because this was their classic period, where they were having hit after hit after hit after hit, and album after album after album after album. So you could probably guess how much effort goes into pre-recording Rockin' Stein, let alone any other radio show. I mean, you know, I'm sure George has an easier time doing Memory Lane than I do doing this. All right, moving on. We're going over to 1974 now, and Status Quo released the album Quo, believe it or not. So, yeah, you can tell they didn't have a lot of issues when it came to finding names for some of these albums. I mean, like I said, Pile Driver, Hello, Quo. They must have had an easy time doing this. Either way, the Frantic Four brought Quo out in 74, still continuing with the hits, and this was a song that came off that album. Who remembers Lonely Man?

0: And 1975 rolled around for Status Quo. They were coming up to their 10th anniversary from when they did their first album, so they've been doing quite alright this time, with albums coming out one every year since 1968 so far. And they released the album On The Level. Again, classic album, plenty of good songs, but there was a notable achievement on this particular album. The band finally managed to get a number one single in the UK charts. And to date, unfortunately for the band, this is their only UK number one. In fact, often this is the song that closes a lot of their main set list before they come back and do the encores. But yeah, 1975, this was number one in the charts. So the denim clad Status Quo could finally, you know, embrace and rejoice that they finally did the biggest achievement of what could be the biggest achievement of their career at the time. So without further ado, let's play that single that made it all the way to number one in 1975.
1: Rock and roll. If it's too loud, you're too old.
0: That's right, we're going down, down, deeper and down.

And that is how you know you've made it. Number one in the charts with Down Down, Deeper and Down. Unfortunately, as I said, or, you know, this was Quo's only number one to date in the UK, although they would continue to have top 10 hits for decades to come. Obviously, we're only going to be covering part of that. If you want to know what happened post-1981 with Status Quo, you'll have to maybe tune in for another Status Quo Rockenstein in the future. I mean, 2022. I need to fill those 52 weeks in somehow. Nudge, nudge, wink, wink, say no more. But before we move on, we're going to have one more song from the On The Level album before we move on to 76 and beyond. And the song in question that I'm going to be playing for you lovely, beautiful people listening to my show on this here day is Bye Bye Johnny.

that is Bye Bye Johnny by Status Quo from 1975's On The Level. And the following year, the band released Blue For You, which was their last self-produced album till 1980. And they had, again, more pop-oriented feel on this one. They decided to try a lighter approach on some of their songs. And one song that embodies this, moving style, at least on this particular album, is a song called Rain, where Rick Parfitt takes lead vocals. When I went to see Status Quo live in 2019, which obviously is post-Rick Parfitt, because obviously he's passed away since then, John Edwards, the band's bass player, also known as Rhino, in the current lineup, he currently sings this song on lead vocals. So it still sounds amazing, regardless who's doing it, and I figured now'd be a good time to put that in. We'll have another song from the Blue For You album, but before we go there...

coming up now on a more harder note is the psychedelic influenced mystery song, which is quite appropriate considering how some of those early hits started out.

During the early 70s, Creedence Clearwater Revival split up, and John Fogerty, the band's leader, songwriter, singer, went solo. He started doing his own material in his own right. In 1974, he did a song. He wrote a song and he put it on an album. And the aforementioned song was a flop, basically. It didn't chart. He released it as a single. It didn't make the charts. It didn't, you know, it didn't have any impact, so to speak. It was just another album song that didn't go anywhere, basically. You know, just one of those things. However, it made enough impact that Status Quo took notice of it. They heard the song. They found out about it. And they thought, ooh, this is a good song. And they did a recording of it in 1977 for their next album, following on from Blue For You. The aforementioned song not only became a big hit for them, and is often one of their closing songs, they often do it as part of the encore, as their final ever song, but this was also the song that in 1985 they opened up the Live Aid concerts with. That's right, this is it. Hour and 7 minutes into the show, this is the moment that all you people have been waiting for. You want to hear this. I would not, under any circumstances, do a Status Quo show and not feature this song at some point in the setlist. Ladies, gentlemen, human question marks, everyone else under the sun, this is rocking all over the world. Come on, everyone, get those air guitars out. I want to see you boogie.

Ah, yes, the songs, they classic rock, 70s music. It does not get any better than Rocking All Over the World by Status Quo. That is, I tell you what, if it wasn't for Queen Elizabeth II's insistence that God Save the Queen be our national anthem, I would put it to the vote that this song just played should be the UK's national anthem. Rocking All Over the World by Status Quo. I mean, it just doesn't get any better than that. I'm sorry, playing another song off that particular album. And it should be also be worth noting, this is where the band had a slight change to their lineup. The Frantic Four was still going for another few years, but Andy Bone, guitarist, keyboardist, harmonica player, he joined the Status Quo that year. He'd been contributing on and off to some of their songs over their previous albums since Roy Lynn's left, but he officially became part of the band in 1976, and he also was a songwriter for the band as well. He also co-wrote various tracks with Rick Parfitt, one of the most notable compositions we're going to be playing a little later. It's going to come up in a couple of songs. But the Rockin' All Over the World album saw his debut as a more permanent member in the Status Quo lineup. In fact, he's still with the band to this day, 45 years on, almost, since he joined, and he is currently the second longest serving member in the current lineup, although I don't think he's quite matched Rick Parfitt's tenure so far, but obviously time will tell on that. Andy Bowen, for those who do wish to know, he's also a former member of the Heard and Judas Jump, and during the early 80s, he played in Pink Floyd as part of their extended band lineup on the Wall tour in 1981. He's also a talented bass player, although he doesn't really play bass in Status Quo. He only does keyboards, extra rhythm guitar and harmonica, as well as backing vocals and songwriting. And by his own admission, apparently, he is also the world's worst drummer. So there you go, there's an instrument that the gentleman can't play. Nonetheless, enough of me waffling. So we're going to have another song from the Rockin' All Over the World album. This is an album track. I believe this wasn't a hit, or it wasn't released as a single. So this should make it a fairly interesting play for this show. They call this one Let's Ride.

Let's Ride by Status Quo featuring Alan Lancaster, again on lead vocals, although, like I said, as this song was pretty much an album track, I don't think he ever played this one live on showing his vocal chops on that one. So the band followed up again, another album, the following year, in 1978, an album called If You Can't Stand the Heat, which ironically tied in with the band's 10-year anniversary since their first album was released. So 10 years, one every year they pretty much released. Let me just double check that. 78, 77, 6, 5, 4, 3, 2, 1, 70, 69. Blimey, that was some busy output for them. Either way, yeah, they released. It turns out they did release one album every year, which I have to admit is no easy feat, especially 10 years with effectively the same core lineup of four dudes. Obviously, Roy Lins, as I mentioned earlier, he left after 2 years, and Andy Bowen, he came in after a number of years where they didn't have a set position on their keyboard section. However, by this time they're a five-piece. They released it, If You Can't Handle the Heat, in 1978, and one of the tracks off this was Again and Again. I kid you not, that is the name of the, that is the title of the song, Again and Again.

Again and Again from the album If You Can't Handle the Heat. And coming up, the album that followed it, the following year, 1979, was this casual little number, Living on an Island.

this rather light-hearted tune from Status Quo's 1979 album Whatever You Want was, believe it or not, written by Rick Parfitt in response to him becoming a tax exile, because he spent a tax year in Jersey, because obviously, as you know, prior in the 70s, Britain's tax laws on the rich and famous got so out of hand, it drove a lot of the rock stars and other rich moguls off to offshore areas. So they'd go spend time in places like southern France, Jersey, United States, the Caribbean, you name it. They went all over the world because of it. Obviously, times have changed since then, but we shan't go into details. After all, you want to have debated conversations and that sort of stuff. There is another controversial radio station you can go chase after. I'm not going to tell you who they are, because quite honestly, you can Google that yourself. I'm not going to bother advertising the competition. Either way, moving on. So, as I mentioned, 79... Whatever You Want album. What was the lead track or big hit from that? Well, it was the Andy Bowen and Rick Parfitt pen number, Whatever You Want. And this is a song that they still play live. It often closes the set with Rocking All Over the World. So this is the encore section they normally play this. Since Rick Parfitt's passing, appropriately, Andy Bowen takes the majority of the lead vocals on this song now, which is kind of fitting considering he was the guy who wrote the song. And the song does a little like this.

Oh, I was so happy to hear that song live in Glasgow, and as for hearing Rock and Roll All Over the World following it up, oh man, seeing Status Quo after all these years was worth the wait. And hopefully I will see them again at some point very, very soon. I mean, they are about to launch a new tour in the following year, early next year, I believe. So I might just have to get my credit card out and go spending again. Oh boy, oh boy, oh boy. Although I did get introduced to a new band on that tour, so that was good. Either way, moving along, that was the last album Crow put out in the 1970s. As a new decade rolled around, the 1980s, but unfortunately the writing was slowly coming up on the wall for the aforementioned Frantic Four. And one of the songs that they put out on their 1980 album, which is called Just Supposing, was appropriately a song called Rock and Roll.

And that was Status Quo's Rock and Roll from the album Just Supposing. And believe it or not, even though there wasn't a title track promoting, you know, the album's name, which it does appear on quite a lot of records, there was a song called What You're Proposing, which was the lead single. It was also the opening track to the album. Very good song. It is driven by an acoustic guitar, which is pretty cool, as well as the usual other bits and bobs. So I figured, let's give that a quick play. I mean, why not?

What You're Proposing by Status Quo from the Just Supposing album. Now, the following year, keeping up with the whole one album a year concept that Status Quo did for quite a number of years, the band released the album Never Too Late. It would also be the final album to feature the core Frantic Four lineup, along with Andy Bowen on top of that. Due to the amount of drugs and alcohol and partying and tensions from the creative input from all the band members, it eventually had John Coughlin, the band's drummer, eventually had enough and decided to quit the band that year. So he left the band, and that was it. His replacement the following year would be former Honeybus drummer Pete Kircher, who was Honeybus being a 60s pop group. He ended up in the band somehow. Him and Alan Lancaster would both leave after the 1985 Live Aid gig, with Status Quo's Francis Rossi, Rick Parfitt and Andy Bowen carrying on with a new rhythm section up to the present day. But we'll carry on with that in just a moment. In the meantime, here's two tracks from the final Frantic Four album, Never Too Late. And this song that we're going to start with is a song called Don't Stop Me Now, although I must stress right now, this is a completely different song to the Queen song. There is nothing in common between these two, except for the title.

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thus marking the end of a fantastic era in British rock and roll history. So yeah, John Coughlan left the band in 81, Alan Lancaster followed suit in 85, and that was the end of the Frantic Four. Or so we thought. In 2012, having spent over three decades apart, the original lineup of the band, Coughlan, Lancaster, Parfitt and Rossi, the latter two still being in the band at the time, got together following a film of a documentary. They rehearsed a couple of songs, it was filmed for the documentary, and they decided to take the plunge, and lo and behold, a pair of reunion tours across the UK and Europe went underway for 2013 and 2014. The current status quo lineup at the time was still going ahead, with Alan Lancaster's replacement, John Rhino Edwards, in the band at that point. Matt Letley, the band's then outgoing drummer, was about to be replaced by current drummer Leon Cave. Andy Bowen, still in the current lineup, although he wasn't part of the Frantic Four reunion. Harmonica player and frequent songwriter and contributor Bob Young returned to be a part of the Frantic Four reunion, and the two tours went off as a big success, the final gig occurring in July 2014 in Dublin. And unfortunately, as events would turn out, this would be the last time the four men would share the stage together. Less than 2 years after the reunion concert, on December 24th, 2016, Rick Parfitt, who'd been in status quo for almost 50 years at that point, who had briefly retired from the band that year due to a massive heart attack in Turkey, sadly passed away due to complications on a operation which appears to have gone wrong. It caused an illness to develop after that, and unfortunately it cost him his life. And on the 26th of September 2021, following a prolonged battle with multiple sclerosis, Alan Lancaster, founding bassist and co-leader of Status Quo, he also passed away. Francis Rossi still continues to front the current Status Quo lineup alongside Andy Bowen, on a cheerful note, with the current lineup, who I just mentioned earlier. And John Coughlan himself is also still actively live and playing. He leads a band called John Coughlan's Quo, which is a band that he leads, playing all the early Status Quo material from the 60s and 70s up to his departure. And he has also appeared on various TV shows over the recent years, including The Weakest Link, Nevermind the Buzzcocks, as part of an identity parade in front of Lemmy Kilmister. And he's also appeared on a TV show called The Life Laundry, where he featured various items that he collected over the years playing in Status Quo. And thus concludes the documentary show of the Frantic Four, the original lineup of Status Quo. If you want to hear more about the later years of Status Quo, that'll just have to be aired sometime next year as part of another Rockenstein. I'm sure you guys will probably want to hear that at a later time. In the meantime, I'm going to sign off. And appropriately, here is one of their biggest hits, Caroline, played live in Dublin 2014 on the very last date of the Frantic Four's final Fling reunion tour. So, without further ado, let's have a warm welcome for Francis Rossi, Rick Parfitt, John Coughlan, and Alan Lancaster, the original Status Quo.

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1: Welcome back, my friends, to the show that never ends. 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Come inside, come inside.

0: Yes, indeed. Welcome along to Rock Renaissance Saturday afternoon, A1Radio.co.uk. Dave Chambers, 3 till 5, Saturday. Some great, great musical rock memories coming your way for the next 2 hours. Stick around for that. Thank you very much indeed to Jeff for the last couple of hours on the show. He'll be back same time, same place next week. You can guarantee that.
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2: Papadoodle Gherkin's Mad Mike Smash here, quite literally the world's most poppadabadobulous DJ. And here's me old great mate Dave Nice, quite literally Lord of the Airwaves.
3: Watch your pilchards. We, Smash and Nice, purveyors of fine rock, humbly and majestically present the summit of human achievement.
2: That's right, mate, because Adam and Eve were born, and then, I know, we sort of went to the moon. But you know, the world's top scientists and boffins didn't stop there, because
3: then, Smashy.
2: When, mate?
3: Then, they invented rock.
2: Right, and now, we've put all our fave rock tracks... Well, we haven't exactly put them on. Somebody else put them on for us. But rest assured, they are all on this Popmungus album.
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1973, Bankman Turner Overdrive, Winnipeg, Manitoba, Canada, Rockers, Supreme. 1973 it was, yes. Give me your money, please. Apparently the song is about being mugged. And the mugger said, give me your money, please. That's strange. Great, great time to start the show, of course. And we've got most of our music to come your way. The Bankman Turner Overdrive. What a great rocking band they were.

0: 1973, band from Hamburg, Germany. That's the Rattles, of course, formed in 1960. Still going strong with The Witch and others here on Rock Renaissance.
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Wow, we're clocking June, got to number 7 back in 1972. Paul Rogers' wonderful voice. And of course, he's free. Good time, Jack, around 15 after the hour here on this Saturday afternoon. Rock Renaissance. And that's what it's all about, going back in time and playing wonderful music from our rock history.

0: That's Bo Diddley. Featuring one Roy Wood on bass guitar, and I think it's Doris Troy with the backing vocals. Bo Diddley from the London Sessions. I Don't Want No Lying Woman.
1: 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We love it.
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0: Chart topper from back in 1971, of course. That's written by Chris White and Rod Argent of Argent fame. Hold your head up. Quick time check if anyone is interested. It's, could be that time at least. It's around 30 after the hour, thereabouts.
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0: The wonderfully talented Tony Banks at Genesis, maybe still Genesis, who knows, it's fine. That's Tony from the album Bank Statement, featuring a singer called Janie Climack, Australian-German singer, Queen of Darkness. Tony Banks, A1 Radio, Rock Renaissance.
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Ah, oh, great track, 1968, The Crazy World of Arthur Brown. Arthur Brown, of course, from Whitby, the home of Dracula. Member of that band was one Vincent Crane, who also went on to play in a band called Atomic Mustache.

0: 1971 Atomic Rooster. Featuring Vincent Crane, of course, John Deacon, and one or two others. 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

Don't forget, do another show here, or a couple of shows actually, Sunday afternoon, 3 till 5, DC's Old Record Club, and the ABC of Music throughout the week. This is Rock Renaissance. Coming up next is a tune you may recall. It used to introduce a show on the old Radio 1 many, many years ago. As did this.

That's American band. Rhinoceros. Track called Apricot Brandy, which used to be the theme tune to Radio 1's What's New. Sort of replaced Jukebox Jury, really. Cracking tune, Big Finish, boys. Next track, we're going back to 1969.

0: 1970, a band from Bristol called East of Eden, Jigger Jig, got into the charts all those years ago.
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got a vocal range of 5 octaves. Good old Annie, great singer. Heading up towards the top of the hour here on A1 Radio's Rock Renaissance.

What a great band, Squeeze. Featuring no less than Jules Holland amongst the hitmakers with Gifford and Tilbrook. And not forgetting that wonderful drummer. Big finish, boys.

0: Great track, Back in Time, the Gurvitz Brothers on CBS Records, no less. Race with the Devil, that's the original, in my opinion. That's the best version of that song.
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Into the second hour of Rock Renaissance here at A1Radio.co.uk between 3 and 5 Saturday afternoon. It's an all about rock. Get this next track.

0: That's the wonderful Butchie Collins. Used to be a member of Parliament, Funkadelic, and one or two other bands. Been around many, many years. He describes that as funk rock. I ain't gonna argue with that. A thing called rigged bass. Stanley Clark on bass guitar. J. Arthur Rank on gong.
1: Yeah, like a live one here.
0: Well, into the second hour of Rock Renaissance here on A1 Radio, of course.

0: I'll tell you what. Not off. Ziggo, ziggo. And, kisses on the bottom. Have I passed?
1: Do you know what, Peebs?
0: Can I have my fluff badge?
1: I think you've been reading my mail. Ta-ta.

0: Casper to 1970, band called 10 Years After, of course, the album Cricklewood Green and Love Like a Man featuring Alvin Lee. Unusually, that single, which came out on DRAM from memory, was 45 RPM on the A side and 33 and a third on the B side. Well, there's a thing.
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0: What a tune. 1970, number 27 in the charts. That's Rare Bird. The keyboard player in that band went on to be the keyboard player in Spinal Tap, believe it or not.
1: We are taking over your airwaves in 3, 2, 1.
0: Staying with the classic hits from yesteryear here on Rock Renaissance. How about this one?

0: Cracking tune from back in time, Jethro Tull, of course, living in the past. We don't live in the past on Rock Renaissance, we just appreciate the past. And that's different.
1: Another 30 minutes of feel-good music.
2: Oh, I love this.
1: Starting now.

Manfred Mann, of course, were they the Earth Band then? Not sure, but still Manfred Mann and lots of other guys in there. Based on a classical piece of music, of course, and that's Joy Bringer. It's around 8:30. We've got about 30 minutes or thereabouts of great music to come your way. Rock Renaissance.

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Stay tuned as we play the best rock music of all time. Are you ready?

Hey, what a great band, what a great tune. That's American Rockers Vintage Trouble. And Hang Me Down Blues, great track. And if you thought they said something in the middle of that, they shouldn't have. They actually said, mucking around. Yeah, I checked it. Vintage Trouble. Get to see them live if you can, if you're on tour. Or certainly watch them on YouTube. What a band.

0: to 1991. That's a band called Temple of the Dog from the eponymous album. And Your Saviour, Chris Cornell, a couple of guys from Soundgarden and a couple of others from Pearl Jam formed that band from Seattle in Washington. Let's go back to 1993.
1: How you doing out there? You ever seen to have one of those days where it just seems like everybody's getting on your case from your teacher all the way down to your best?
0: Or should that be 73?
1: Well,
0: maybe.
1: You know, I used to have them just about all the time.

yes indeed, yet another song written by Bob Dylan. Many, many great songs written by the man. That's the Byrds version of This Wheel's on Fire, covered of course in the UK by Brian Oak, Julie Driscoll and the Trinity. A couple of tracks to go.

1973, recorded at Abbey Road Studios. Covered by many, many bands, including Kiss, of course. That's Argent with God Gave Rock and Roll to You. Good track. Ron Argent, Jim Rodford, Russ Ballard, handovers. Final track on the show as we come round to the next one, which of course is the one I always finish with. Thanks very much indeed for listening for the last couple of hours, and hope you've enjoyed the music. I've enjoyed bringing it to you, of course. And let's still be careful out there, as I always say. And as I always say, look after yourselves, look after each other. Until I see you next week, let's do it again. Have a good one.

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0: I certainly will enjoy what I do. That's Wham Rap, enjoy what you do, in brackets. Hello, how you doing? This is the sound of the 60s, 70s and 80s, Saturday Live with myself, Gavin Schofield, and I'm with you all the way till 8pm when John Hunter takes over with his 8 to 10 show. Right, okay, we're doing all the usual things, as I always say. We've got our slowdown zones at 6:30, 7 o'clock and 7:30, where I play your two fabulous slowies in a row. And yes, I am in the chat room as well, and I have got that requester open. Two ways you can get into the requester. You can do it via the chat room. If you're already in the chat room, there's a little button at the top there. Or if you're listening and you want to do it another way, you can go to www.a1radio.co.uk and do it that way. You'll see the little requester button at the bottom. Now, we're going to stick with the 80s now. We're going to jump through the 60s, 70s and 80s, but this is a fabulous 80s tune. Came off a album called Tropico. This is Pat Benatar and Painted Desert, one of my favourite Pat Benatar tunes.
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0: isn't that just so good? Pat Benatar there at Painted Desert. Okay, I think it's about time we jumped into the 70s now. We're going to do that with Harpo and Movie Star next.
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0: went to 1965 for that one from the Ivy League, Tossing and Turning. Just a reminder, I've got the requester open and I am in the chat room as well.
1: 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A1 Radio.

Ozark, Mountain Daredevils there, and Jackie Blue. Little trip back to the 70s there. We're going to the 80s next with Talk Talk and Live Swaddy Makers. 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

0: We went back to the 70s for that one from Matchbox. Buzz, buzz, it didn't it? Right, okay, it's time for our first slowdown zone of today's show. And we're going to kick it all off with Johnny Nash and Tears on My Pillow.
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0: I just realised I've had the microphone turned down then. I don't know if you heard what I was saying. I've been swaying around in the studio to that love of the common people. And yeah, Paul Plastic Duck's in the chat room. He's requested one of my favourite songs, and we're going to play that next from Department S.
1: We are taking your requests right now. You choose it, we play it. A1 Radio.

0: Is Vic there?
1: Hello.
0: Is Vic there? Is Vic there? Is Vic there?

another great tune written by P. Shelley. Of course, that's the Buzzcocks there. Everybody's happy nowadays. Takes me back to my youth, because I remember going out and buying that at the time. Right, let's go with a bit of Mungo Jerry next, shall we? All right, all right, all right.

0: join in with the conversations. You can do what Matt's just done. Matt's just joined us in the chat room, and we got Paul Plastic Duck there as well. It's good to have you guys with us. And don't forget, that request is open. You can do that from the chat room, and you can also do it from the website www.a1radio.com. co.uk.
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Lovely tune from the Tremolos there, Silence is Golden. Don't forget, we got another slowdown zone for you at the top of the hour. In the meantime, we're going to the 80s now with the Associates and Party Fizz 2.

What a great tune. I do love that one. The Associates and Party Fears 2. Okay, then we've got our second slowdown zone with you at the top of the hour. And to take us there is Mary Wilson and Telephone Man.

0: My number was, I got a ding-a-ling, singing, hey, lolly, lolly, hey, lolly, lolly, hey, lolly, lolly, just doing my thing.
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2: I just had a lovely cup of tea brought into my studio. I'll be drinking that while we listen to the Slowdown Zone. And we're going to kick it all off with Prefab Sprout and When Love Breaks Down.
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0: Sam Brown there, and Stop, finishing off our last slowdown zone of, our second slowdown zone of today's show.
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from their album, The Amazing Darts. Another group that ever seemed to be so many of them when they were performing. Boy from New York City, of course. Okay, we're going to go to the very early 80s now. I think this came out in 1980. The Sound of Sticks and The Best of Times.

0: Plastic Duck's doing his washing up. I bet he was jigging around to that at the same time. Let's go to the 80s next with The Politics of Dancing.
1: 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You choose it, we play it. A1 Radio.

0: That's the sound of Reflex, I say there. And the Politics of Dancing. I haven't heard that in such a long time. So I thought, well, I'd play that today. And I hope you enjoyed that. I hope you join all the music. And I hope it's bringing back great memories for you. If you'd like to put in your own request, you can do www.a1radio.co.uk. And if you're in the chat room, you can do it there as well. Okay, then, let's go for something from the Hollies next on A Carousel.
1: We are taking your requests right now. 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

fantastic Manchester band there, the Hollies, and of course Graham Nash was still with them, Alan Clark on vocals as well. Oh, I do love the Hollies, and they haven't made a bad tune in my opinion. Well, that's my opinion anyway, and that's what counts, isn't it? Oh yes it is. You say no. Right, okay then, don't forget we got a slowdown zone at the bottom of the hour, and to take us there, here's Elton John and Daniel. Lovely little trip back to the 70s.

0: Okay, it's time for our next Slowdown Zone. When we come back from the Slowdown Zone, I'm going to play you a version of a tune that came out in 1989 of a Aretha Franklin song. Really pumped up version, though. You see what I mean when I play it a little bit later. Let's kick off that Slowdown Zone in the meantime with Marillion and Lavender.
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0: version of the Aretha Franklin song Respect. Very different, isn't it? Yeah, but it gets those speakers pumping away. Right, okay, we're jumping back into the requester now, and this one's for Matt. I love this tune, The Zombies and Time of the Season.
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0: I'll mention John Hunter earlier, and he jumped into the chat room. He's with you at the top of the hour. Albert Hammond and the story of his free electric band. Fantastic tune. Right, let's join. Well, I want you to join me now. We're going to the disco together with a bit of Dr. Hook and Sexy Eyes.
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I don't know what John Hunt is going to sound like later. He's had a cheeky beer. Oh dear. Dr. Hook there and Sexy Eyes. We got time to throw this one quickly in for Matt. A request from him, John Miles and Music.

very much for listening today. It's been good to have your company. I'll be back with you next week. Next Thursday with the classic funk and soul flashback show. And I'll be back next Friday for the sound of the 60s, 70s and 80s. And I should be back with you next Saturday as well. Thanks for your requests and your company. Don't forget, John Hunter's with you at the top of the hour if he can speak after his cheeky beer. His 8 to 10 show.

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It's 8pm in the UK, and it's a Saturday evening, the 30th of May 2026. A big thank you to Gavin Scoville for the last 2 hours. The Saturday live edition of his Sounds of the 60s, 70s and 80s. And as you heard, he'll be back next Saturday, as well as for his normal shows on Thursday and Friday as well. On Friday, it's Sounds of the 60s, 70s and 80s from 4pm. And on a Thursday evening between 6 and 8, it's his classic funk and soul flashback show. Now, I don't know what Gavin was talking about, thinking I'd be all over the place, just because I had one, just one cheeky beer. Well, maybe one and a half, to be fair. Anybody you think I'd be drunk at the controls of A1 Radio? And that could never happen, could it? Could it? Anyway, best of luck to Gavin, who's off tonight for a 15-minute stagger to the pub and a 45-minute stagger back again to see a pub band. And before I forget to tell you what the show's called, this is the 8 to 10 show live from the Lancashire Riviera this evening, from now till 10pm. All the regular features on the show tonight, a hand-picked selection of recent and new releases, plus the 8 to 10 chart, same title, different song, and to start the show, the Saturday song.

So that's our Saturday song for this week from Isabel Campbell and Mark Lanigan, a song called Saturday's Gone. Well, it's nearly gone, but this is the last live show for this evening, just the 8 to 10 show. At 10 p.m. tonight, you'll get a replay of The Late Show with Matt. Get your requests in. That's all I'm saying. Skyrack has just joined us, and he's been keeping an ear or two or an eye or two on the Paris Saint-Germain and Arsenal game in the UEFA Champions League final, of course. And I can tell you, if you, because this is the first time that it hasn't been free to air on TV. So I can tell you, if you were dying to know the result, that Paris Saint-Germain ended up winning 4-3 on penalties. Arsenal took the lead with a goal from Havertz after 6 minutes. Dembele equalised with a penalty after 65 minutes. So it was still all to play for, 1-1 at full time. After extra time, it was still 1-1, so that it went to penalties. And Paris Saint-Germain will win 4-3 on penalties. So there'll be a lot of crying and gnashing and gnashing of teeth tonight down in North London, I'm afraid. But anyway, Skyrack tells me it was a close game. So I'll take your word for that. I don't subscribe to any of the sports channels, so I don't get to watch live sport very often. Except when it's on the free-to-air stuff, because I'm a cheapskate. Anyway, that's our Saturday song for this week. If you know of a Saturday song that you think has dropped through the net and that we haven't featured yet, then you can always get in touch with me in the chat room between now and 10 p.m. tonight. Alternatively, you can text the show with your suggestions for a future Saturday song, and maybe we'll feature it next week. You never know. 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Alternatively, you can go on to the A1 Radio website. That's a1radio.co.uk on your mobile device, and just hit the button that says SMS. That's by far the easiest way. Then you don't have to remember an umpteen digit telephone number. Just hit the button that says SMS and your phone will magically do all that for you. If you can't be inspired tonight, but you get inspired at some time during the rest of the week, then you can always join me on Tuesday night for Tuesday Night Live, of course. Or you can email me, john@a1radio.co.uk. So we played a song called Saturday's Gone. So you might know what's coming next. A few going, gone themed tunes.

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1: We are taking your requests right now. You choose it, we play it. A1 Radio.

0: Gone in the Morning from Newton Faulkner, and before that Wyclef Jean and Gone Till November. Really? He must have got lost on the way back from the pub. Anyway, let's say hello to the people who are in the chat room this evening. Matt has been in there for a little while, listening to Gavin's show. Skyrack has just joined us from the Netherlands. He was watching the game and he says it was free to watch here in the Netherlands. I'm afraid it wasn't in this country, in the UK. But anyway, Skyrack is our VIP this evening. He's dressed all in green. Ron P has joined us as well in the chat room at a1radio.co.uk, and so has Paul the Plastic Duck.
1: Quack, quack, oops.
0: There you go. And Paul the Plastic Duck has put the very first request in this evening. But we're not going to do that just yet. Oh, no, we're not. Because I've got a bit of rock to play you. Continuing in our Going segment of songs, Since You've Been Gone from Rainbow.

Since you've been gone from Rainbow, and I've just had a message from my good friend Slav Baran, who says, "Evening, John, lovely opening tune." Oh, I'm glad you enjoyed it, Slav. I came across Saturday Night at the Crown by Mike Yarwood. Do you remember Mike Yarwood? I think you said this at the Brighton conference. It's a singly released in 1968 on the Columbia record label. Not sure if you've heard of it, or indeed played it. You can't find it on iTunes. To be honest, I've never heard of it, but I will do my very best, Slav, to look it up and find it. And maybe, you never know, play it next week for our Saturday song. That should be Mike Yarwood OBE, as protocol goes, says Slav. I'm glad you're listening tonight, Slav. Somebody else who might be listening tonight is my good friend Paul Longstaff, who used to work for the ambulance service, but he can only listen to the first half of the show tonight because he just has to take it easy. He just has to take it in little segments because otherwise he might overdose on the quality of this show. And we can't have that now, can we? We're still playing Going, Going, Gone tunes. And this is Real Gone Kid. Of course it is, from Deacon Blue.

to be able to go on, kids. From Deacon Blue. Now, Paul the Plastic Duck. Hang on a minute, just a minute. There you go. Paul the Plastic Duck has kind of apologised for his first request tonight, Wildfire by Shanghai Treason featuring Dan Booth, because he says he swears in it a little bit. So are we going to play it? Well, you'll have to wait and see. In the meantime, this is the last of our Going, Going, Gone themed tunes. Gone Too Soon from Michael Jackson. And then we'll be right on to your requests. And we've got one in from Paul Longstaff, the man himself. He'll have to have a lie down after this.

0: Michael Jackson and a song called Gone Too Soon, and before that, of course, Deacon Blue and Real Gone Kid, which concludes a little half an hour segment of Going Gone tunes, which started off, of course, because we played we played Saturday's Gone as our Saturday song tonight from Isabel Campbell and Mark Lanigan. Then we played Gone Till November from Wyclef Jean. Gone in the Morning from Newton Faulkner. Since You've Been Gone from Rainbow. Real Gone Kid from Deacon Blue. And Gone Too Soon, a lovely track from Michael Jackson. Which reminds me, we could do with Wexy here tonight, couldn't we? Because she's actually been up to the Lancashire Riviera this particular week. And she's not visited me. And I sent her an email yesterday and I've had absolutely zilch in the way of response. But having said that, we did have little Norm with us staying last week. So maybe, I don't know, does Wexy like dogs? I don't know whether she does or not. But anyway, he's gone now. And so you won't be interrupted by him tonight, barking and scratching and whatever. No. But, and not that he does that anyway, usually. Anyway, we've got a request in from Paul Longstaff. I'm sorry, Paul. The other Paul I'm talking about, Paul the Plastic Duck. Just a minute.
1: Quack, quack, oops.
0: There you go. We're just scrutinising that song, Wildfire by Shanghai Treason. But in the meantime, Paul Longstaff, who's going out, I think, halfway through tonight's show. So we better play him this before he stops listening to us. And he says, great show, John. Keep it up. I'm trying my best. He's requested this from Kim Wilde, Kids in America.

0: We're the kids.
1: We're the kids. We're the kids in America.
0: Well, I'm not so much of a kid now. That's Kim Wilde. Right, now, Paul the Plastic Duck has requested a particular song that he's a little bit concerned about because he says it might have some swear words in it. So, Paul...
2: Quack, quack, oops.
0: I'm just making sure that I've still got my kill jingles just in case I need to use them.

That's all right then. Let's have a listen then to Shanghai Treason. Dan Booth, Wildfire.

0: Well, there it is, Shanghai Treason. That was a blazing banjo, wasn't it? And a song called Wildfire featuring Dan Booth. And I don't think I heard any swear words in there, but I beg to be corrected. Otherwise, if somebody did mistakenly, you know, hear one creeping in there somewhere, in which case, apologies. Anyway, it's time for our 8 to 10 chart quiz right now. It's very nearly 20 minutes to 9, so we better crack on with this, haven't we? We're playing three songs tonight that were at numbers 8, 2 and 10 on this day, the 30th of May, in three different years in the 1990s. So if you want to have a guess at the year, then please feel free to do so. First off tonight, on the Polydor record label, catalogue number Cath, that's C-A-T-H, 3. Cath 3. I wonder who that can be. We'll find out in a moment. Spending the fifth of a 10-week run on the charts, this song had been a new entry in its first week at number 25 before peaking 2 weeks later at number 5 for 1 week. After a week at number 6, it's now dropped down to number 8. But what was the year?
1: Number 8.

0: That's a song called Touch Me, brackets All Night Long. And who's it by? Do you remember I said it was on the Polydor record label, catalogue number CATH3? It was by Kathy Dennis. Kathy Dennis. But what was the year that it came out? And Paul the Plastic Duck has just...
1: Oops.
0: Yes, he's just said to me, so not the 70s then? No, not the 70s, Paul. the 90s, in actual fact. So we're looking at a year from 1990 right the way through to 1999. And Matt put a guess in for 1991. Well, you never know. You might be right. Then again, you might not be. See how you go on with this one. On the Island record label, catalogue number CID. Hello, hello, hello there. CID. Yeah, see what I did there? 613. A new entry, straight in at number two this week. Spending the first of 2 weeks at number two, its peak position, and a total of 17 weeks in the chart. The last week of which was in July 2011. Now, I'm not giving you a clue when I say 2011, because we're going back. Remember, we are going back to the 90s. And a song that was at number two this week on the 30th of May.
2: Number two.
0: Oh. And here it is. Eventually. Common People from Pulp.

0: Common People from Pulp. Now, Paul the Plastic Duck had absolutely no idea of when our first song came out, the one that was at number 8 this week. Matt thought it was 1991, but he's had a guess, has Paul, for song number 2, Common People by Pulp. He thinks it was 1994. Matt thinks it was 1996. So which of those, if any of them, were right? And what would you make of this next one, which was the third year in our 1990s trilogy, and it was at number 10 this week, spending its sixth week of a 10-week run on the charts. This week at number 10 will be its peak position for just one week, having moved up one place from last week's number 11. Next week it will drop 10 places to number 20. So it's just as well it's made it into the chart this week, or else we couldn't play it on the CBS record label, catalogue number 6559187. It's Michael Bolton and How Can We Be Lovers? Well, you might well ask.
1: Number 10.

0: How Can We Be Lovers from Michael Bolton. Now, Paul the Plastic Duck hasn't got a clue
1: quack, quack, oops.
0: when that came out, or he's being very quiet about it and discreet anyway. But Matt thinks it was 1998. What are the real answers for the three different years that those three songs came out? Touch Me from Kathy Dennis from number 8. Common People by Pulp at number 2, and How Can We Be Lovers from Michael Bolton at number 10. The answers I'll put in the chat room as soon as I possibly can, but for the rest of you who aren't in the chat, you might have to wait a little bit longer, and all will be revealed in the last half hour of the show between 9:30 and 10 p.m. Right, now, I've got a couple of requests in the requester from Matt. We're going to play one right now, and right after that, we're going to play something... well, we're going to play same title, different song, basically, and then we're going to play Matt's second request. Although I am tempted, because Skyrack said he's getting on the mighty Bonneville tomorrow for his first bike ride since he injured his back. So we're wishing him the very best of luck for that. And I'm thinking that we might play him a special song. What do you think? Anyway, we'll come to that momentarily. But anyway, first request of the evening from Matt comes from from somebody called Rockwell. And, do you know, I think he's getting paranoid. Because he seems to think somebody's watching him.

We are halfway through tonight's 8 to 10 show. It's 9 o'clock. And this is A1 Radio live from the Lancashire Riviera. That's Rockwell. Somebody's watching me. Not that he's paranoid or anything. That was played tonight for Matt. Thank you, Matt. And I've still got your other request lined up and ready to play very, very soon. But first, we have to do that thing that we do at 9 o'clock or thereabouts every Saturday evening, which is same title, different song. Two songs that share the same title but have precious little else in common. We're going to start with a song that came out from a lady called Jennifer Page in 1998. And we're going to follow that up with a song that has the same title, but was only brought out in April of 2026 by a lady called Ruby Roberts. But first, it's Jennifer Page and Crush.

Oh, she's got the giggles. Two songs that both have the name Crush. The first one from 1998. Did I say 1995 before? Sorry, I meant to say 1998. That was Crush from Jennifer Page. And then second song tonight came from Ruby Roberts with a song of the same name. That just came out just last month, in actual fact. So if you know of two songs that share the same title but have precious little else in common, and you'd like to nominate them for a future week's edition of Same Title, Different Song, the feature that's been running pretty much forever on A1 Radio, I'd love to hear from you. I'm in the chat room between now and 10 p.m. tonight, or you can reach me on the text. You can go to the A1 Radio website, that's a1radio.co.uk, and just simply hit the button that says SMS, and then your phone will magically do everything for you. It will put in the keyword A1 Radio, that's all one word. It will even dial the number for you. And all you've got to concentrate on is just, putting your two songs in that you know of that are same title, different song. And don't forget to put your name in there somewhere as well. Alternatively, if you want to be old school, you can just text A1 Radio, that's all one word, then a space, then your messages, whatever they are, and send them to 07903 57 37 11. That number again is 07903 57 37 11. Alternatively, you can also reach me by email. It's john@a1radio.co.uk. Now, Tim is heading out on the mighty Bonneville tomorrow, so I thought we might play him this.

0: Oh, me mum won't let me mend it in the kitchen. I gotta fix it in the garden.
1: Oh, but once he gets it fixed, he'll be out. He'll be outpacing Tim on his mighty Bonneville. Well, maybe not. Maybe not. Jasper Garrett and Funky Moped, of course, and before that, Motorbiking from Chris Spedding. So I hope you enjoyed those, Tim, and best of luck with the old backache. I hope you better get yourself strapped up tomorrow before you hit the road. But anyway, Matt has been waiting a long, long time for this particular song. He requested it about 35, 40 minutes ago, I think. Skyrack says, I used to clean mine in the front room, but only when my mum was out. Oh, wow. You had a motorbike even as far back as when you were a teenager. Wow. Anyway, yeah. Matt's been patiently waiting for this. He requested it 41 minutes ago. We're talking about mopeds and motorbikes. And here's somebody who's doing a bit of power walking. Matthew Wilder, Break My Stride. Did I tell you I got this on vinyl? Good song from Matthew Wilder.

Break My Stride from Matthew Wilder, requested tonight by somebody else called Matt, as it happens. Now, Matt and Tim have been discussing in the chat room about their various bikes and various things that they've had over the years in the way of two-wheeled transport. Tim says he's had bikes since he was 17. And Matt said he used to have a motor scooter. I think it'd have been sent for scrap by mum if I tinkered with it in the living room. Because as Tim has said, I used to clean mine in the front room, but I remember my mum was out. Yeah, you would have had a blazing row, wouldn't you, with your mum if you'd done that? Tim says, the 11th commandment, Matt. Ha ha ha. Yes, indeed. Now it's 20 past nine on this Saturday evening, live from the Lancashire Riviera. This is the 8 to 10 show with me, John Hunter. This is your last chance to get your requests in, because this is the last live show of the evening. At 10 p.m. tonight, there will be a replay of Matt's late show from last week. But anyway, we are playing, we like to play some new releases, as you know, and recent releases. And you can't get more recent than this, because this only came out yesterday. The Boys of Dungeon Lane is the new album by Paul McCartney. And I've resisted the temptation to play you some of the singles that have been released from it, because I thought I'd wait and hear the whole thing. I quite like this track, I have to say. It's called A Mama Gets By. It's Paul McCartney from his new album, The Boys of Dungeon Lane.

There you go, a buy one, get one free from Paul McCartney. First off, you heard Mama Gets By from Paul McCartney from his brand new album that's been a few years in the making, The Boys of Dungeon Lane. And then from an album that he brought out in the early 1970s, I think, just before he founded Wings. And I think it was released as a single as well, coming up, of course, from, again, the man himself, Paul McCartney. Now, otherwise, in our new releases, we've got some new stuff from Neil Diamond. Now, it's not a brand new album. Apparently, it's previously unreleased tracks. And the album's called Wild at Heart. And I thought I'd play something from this tonight as well. Because, well, Neil Diamond is a bit of a favourite around these parts, isn't he? Of course. You Can't Have It All is the title of this next track.

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1: You can't have it all from Neil Diamond from his new album, which is not a brand new album. It's previously unreleased tracks, and it's called Wild at Heart. Well, somebody who would beg to differ from that opinion, that you can't have it all, is Florence. That's Florence the Machine. Because she thinks you can have it all. After all.

That's a lady called Tove Sturka. I hope I'm pronouncing that correctly. She comes from Sweden, and it says she's a Swedish international pop force. Wow. Anyway, she's come back with some new music that marks the beginning of a bold new chapter, it says here. During her time away, she embraced motherhood, reconnected with nature, and quietly shaped her most ambitious artistic vision to date. A project that signals both reinvention and total creative ownership. The After Party is a new album that she's coming out she's due out in autumn of 2026. But in the meantime, that might be a track from it, in actual fact. Tove Sturka and Song and Dance Man, that's called. And before that, you heard You Can Have It All from Florence and the Machine, which I think Tim quite liked. Just saying you could have it all, as opposed to Neil Diamond, who said, no, you can't. So, let's get to the answers to our 8 to 10 chart quiz, shall we? Now, number 8 this particular week, on the 30th of May, in 1991, was that single from Kathy Dennis, from Touch Me, All Night Long. 1991 was the answer we were looking for that one. Number 2, Common People from Pulp, was at number 2 this day in 1995. And at number 10 this evening, How Can We Be Lovers from Michael Bolton, was at number 10 this day in 1990. So the three answers you were looking for were number 8, 1991, number 2, 1995, and number 10, 1990. Congratulations to you if you managed to get one, two, or even all three of those correct. Consider yourself the recipients of an A1 Radio grin. And whilst you're basking in the afterglow of that, let's play you something else that's brand new. Life on the Run. Actually, if I'd thought about this in time, I could have played Band on the Run, couldn't I, from Paul McCartney, and Wings, and Life on the Run from Brandy Carlile. Never mind, too late now. Unless, of course, somebody wants to request Band on the Run, in which case I don't mind, honestly. This is new from Brandy Carlile, Life on the Run.

Life on the Run from Brandi Carlile. And you didn't let me down, did you? Paul the Plastic Duck has actually requested Band on the Run. Well, would you believe it? Just shows he was paying attention.

That's three songs tonight from Paul McCartney. He's the royalties will be rolling in. He'll be adding another £1 million to his already vast fortune.

I'm very sorry about that. Something went badly wrong there, didn't it? We can edit out that mistake when the live broadcast goes out. It's all right. Oh, we are live. Oh, so we are.

Requested tonight by Paul the Plastic Duck. Thank you, Paul, for that. The royalties will be roaring in for Paul McCartney. Can you hear a bird tweeting out in my garden? I think the windows are open. So that's what you can hear. It's not my chair squeaking, honestly. Now, I have to put all my cards on the table here and say that the reason that track kind of had a little bit of a misfire in the middle of it was because Ron P was asking in the chat room whether anybody could name all the people on the cover of Band on the Run, because there were a lot of people on that front cover. And I said, I think I need to have another look to remind myself who was actually on the front. So Tim says Michael Parkinson was one of them. Ron P thinks Clement Freud and Bruce Forsyth were also in there. And Kenny Lynch, apparently. So not Muhammad Ali. No. Okay. Kenny Lynch.

But it was because I was trying to have a look at the front cover of Band on the Run that that hiccup happened. So apologies for that. Schoolboy error. Anyway, last request of this evening goes out to Tim this evening. And he's requested this, Betcha by Golly Wow, from the Stylistics. What a great track of music.

Bet You By Golly Wow from the Stylistics, requested tonight by Tim over there in the Netherlands. Which brings us pretty much, nice and neatly, to the end of the show. I can hear you all breathing a sigh of relief. I'll be back next Saturday for another 8 to 10 show, including our regular features, the Saturday song, the 8 to 10 chart, and same title, different song. And I'm going to try and look up that song if I can find it, from Mike Yarwood that Slav mentioned to me earlier on this evening. I've never heard of it, but if I can find it, I'll play it next week. Don't forget, I'll also be back on Tuesday night for another edition of Tuesday Night Live, again live from the Lancashire Riviera, exclusive to A1 Radio. The next show tonight is a replay of The Late Show from last week with Matt. And if you're listening to the Sunday morning replay of this show, the next live show is coming up pretty much in under a minute's time from now. It's the A1 Radio Breakfast Show with Dave Francis. In the meantime, till I see you again on the radio, whenever that is, be it next Tuesday or next Saturday, or preferably both, thanks for listening tonight. Thanks for your company in the chat. Thanks for your requests. And a very good night to you. Good night.

0: That's the end of our live programs for tonight, here on A1 Radio. We hope you enjoyed them. If you did, don't forget to come back tomorrow for some more. And if you didn't like them, don't forget to come back tomorrow when someone else will be on.
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front, I'm keeping on with my words so strong. Pure perfection from beginning to the end. I'm here once again, blow your mind with the rock in front. I'm keeping on with my words so strong. Pure perfection from beginning to the end. I'm here once again, blow your mind with the rock in front. I'm keeping on with my words so strong. Pure perfection from beginning to the end. I'm here once again, blow your mind with the rock in front. I'm keeping on with my words so strong. Pure perfection from beginning to the end. I'm here once again, blow your mind with the rock in front. I'm keeping on with my words so strong. Pure perfection from beginning to the end. I'm here once again, blow your mind with the rock in front. I'm keeping on with my words so strong. Pure perfection from beginning to the end.

And we're live, just about. It's 10 p.m. This is Matt sitting in for Wexy because she's going to be up early on her way to Blackpool tomorrow morning. So she's up the night off. Thank you very much to A1 John for the last couple of hours. Excellent show as always. Although I did forget, so relaxed listening to it, I almost forgot to come on air. Realised just a couple of minutes ago, to start streaming. So we're on air. Hence the very quickly leftover song from last night's Club A1 to open up with. That was Blow Your Mind by Lock and Load. There's no theme for tonight's show, it's just whatever you want to hear. So the request is open at a1radio.co.uk. Request a song there, and I will play it for you. You can also text us 07903 57 37 11. This is Take Me to Church from Hozier.

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back to 1997, sorry for that one. That was Blinded by the Sun by the Seahorses, and that was for Tom. Great to have you listening, Tom. Next up, we've got one for the boss man, Ed Keeley. This is Feel Too Good from The Move, all the way back to 1970.

0: much bigger. Like a big green trash. Good night.
1: That was The Move there with Feel Too Good from their first studio album, Looking On, and that was especially for Ed. No doubt picked because Jeff Lynne was involved in that track, and we know he's a big Yellow fan. Next up, we've got a request for Sarah P. This is Lay All Your Love On Me from ABBA, back to 1980.

That was ABBA there with Lay All Your Love On Me for Sarah P. Apologies. Next up, we've got a request for Paula K, who's on top of the new releases, as always. This is brand new. Paula, of course, can be heard on your radio between 10 and midnight on a Wednesday night now in her new slot with The Late Spin, and she's also covering on Monday night with The Monday Unwind. So if you want to catch Paula on the air, that's when to do it. This is When I Stand by Owen James.

Run around in that Texas town. About to check outside the game. You know what I'm talking about. Just let me know if you wanna go to that home out on the range. They got a lot of nice girls.

That was ZZ Top there with I Got To Get Paid, and before that was LaGrange's request for, I think, Paula. We've got another request for Paula coming up next. This is Brown Eyed Girl from Van Morrison.

was Ain't Talking About Love by Van Halen, and before that we had a bit of Van Morrison and Brown Eyed Girl. Yeah, you're listening to A1 Radio. This is me, Matt, covering for Wexy, taking you through till midnight with The Late Show. No theme tonight, so we're just going to play the requests for what you want to hear, a1radio.co.uk, and request a song if there's anything you'd like to hear. That's exactly what Paul has done. This is You're My Best Friend by Queen.

That was Smoke on the Water by Deep Purple there. You're listening to A1 Radio, this is Matt taking you through until midnight sitting in for Wexy on this Saturday evening late show. Next up we've got a request for Paula, who's just gone to bed, but we'll play the request anyway. This is Be The One by Dua Lipa.

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I was Stay the Night from Hayley Williams and Zedd. Next up, we've got a bit of Let's Go Home Together from Ella Henderson and Tom Grennan.

That was Let's Go Home Together by Ella Henderson and Tom Grennan. So there's no theme for tonight's show, but we do seem to have wandered down Pop Alley a little bit here. I'm going to keep that going. Next up, this is a request for red wine again. This is There's Nothing Holding Me Back from Shawn Mendes.

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forgot which Warriors Tons from Bruce Wayne again, from Prodigy. Next up, we've got a little bit of Blood Sugar with Pendulum.

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0: smiles and Hitler laughs. Churchill claps Mao Zedong on the back.
1: That was Franz Ferdinand there with Walk Away here on A1 Radio. You've been listening to Matt. This has been The Late Show. Thank you very much for tuning in. Now it's time to take you through what's coming up on the station over the next couple of days. So straight after me at midnight, you've got the Classical Club with Alan Henry. Then at 8 a.m. tomorrow, you've got the A1 Breakfast Show with Dave Francis. 2 p.m. tomorrow afternoon, you got Fabulous 50s with Alan Henry. 3 o'clock, DC's Old Record Club with Dame Chambers. And 5 o'clock, 60s Selection with Alan Henry. 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Monday, your live shows are Space Pins at 6, and the Monday Unwind with Paula at 8 p.m. No work today this week, as she's on holiday. Tuesday evening, at the moment, your only live show showing is Music Becomes Eclectic with Dave Francis, 10 o'clock until midnight. Wednesday, a late afternoon show with George McDowell at 4 o'clock, and then a late spin with Paula at 10 p.m. Thursday, you've got A1 Stateside with Adrian Muzzle at 2 a.m. And then your 6 o'clock show is Classic Funk and Soul Flashback with Kevin Schofield. 8 p.m. you've got Memory Lane with George McDowell. And at 10 p.m. you've got Retro Rewind with Paul Clinch. That takes you through till Friday, when you've got Gavin Schofield again with the 60s, 70s and 80s. At 4 till 6, 6 till 8, Weekend Stars here with Gareth Edwards. 8 till 10, Bode Show with Simon Bode. And 10 o'clock, you got the Friday Fix with Jonathan Kreese. So that's your shows for the next couple of days here on A1 Radio. Next up, we've got a request for Red. This is You're a Superstar from the Extended, from Mickey Madel and the Friday Night Posse. Oh, this is the right version, Red.

That was your Superstar by Friday Night Posse for Red Wine Again. Thank you very much for everyone for tuning in. Being great to be here, as always. And I will catch you at some time in the future on A1 Radio. This is Goodnight from the Beatles. Good night, everybody.

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